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So when it's black, this insomniac, take an original tack, keep the beast in my nature under ceaseless attack. 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
12: The top stories this hour. Donald Trump says his Board of Peace has reached an agreement for Hamas to disarm. Posting on Truth Social, the US president said it would be carried out in structured phases and would also include the withdrawal of Israeli forces and eventually a new Palestinian government. Here's what he had to say at the board's launch earlier this year.
13: We're committed to ensuring Gaza is demilitarized, properly governed and beautifully rebuilt. It's going to be a great plan, and that's where the Board of Peace really started. And I think we can spread out to other things as we succeed with Gaza.
12: Israel and Hamas have yet to officially comment. FIFA's issued a statement saying nobody is selling football. It says it plans to continue the consultation process regarding selling off stakes in a World Cup company to private investors. That's despite European nations pledging to boycott all its competitions until the project is scrapped. There's a warning the UK could be facing a summer of devastating wildfires as multiple heatwaves have left much of the countryside parched and dry. On the Suffolk coast, firefighters tackling flames raging across Dunwich Heath say the blaze is dynamic but stabilising. Chair of the National Fire Chiefs Council, Philip Garrigan, says a pattern's emerging.
14: The wildfires are appearing everywhere across the UK. There isn't probably a fire and rescue service that hasn't dealt with a wildfire over the course of the last number of months. And as you referenced, July particularly, the busiest of July on record. And in the last 2 weeks, we've had over 200 wildfires.
12: Cooler temperatures are forecast today. MPs Diane Abbott and Joni Reid are back in the Labour Party. It's understood the former's been given a formal warning following the conclusion of internal investigations. A landmark new study that could transform Parkinson's diagnosis and treatment's been launched in the UK. The research aims to detect the condition years before symptoms appear. And Neil Fackey won another gold for Scotland at the Commonwealth Games. The paracyclist picked up his sixth title in the tandem time trial. From Sky News, I'm Faye Rowlands.

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15: The top stories this hour. Donald Trump says his Board of Peace has reached an agreement for Hamas to disarm. The US president says it will be carried out in structured phases. He says the plan also includes the withdrawal of Israeli forces from Gaza and eventually a new Palestinian government. Here's what he had to say at the board's launch earlier this year.
16: We're committed to ensuring Gaza is demilitarized, properly governed, and beautifully rebuilt. It's going to be a great plan, and that's where the Board of Peace really started. And I think we can spread out to other things as we succeed with Gaza.
15: Israel and Hamas have yet to officially comment. English mayors will be allowed to keep a share of the taxes collected in their area under plans announced by the Prime Minister. The government say the rates won't change, but the Conservatives say it'll lead to higher taxes. Firefighters are facing another day of battling a wildfire that's burnt an area the size of over 200 football pitches on the Suffolk coast. Flames have spread across Dunwich Heath, and residents who were evacuated yesterday are still unsure when they'll return home. Andy Beer from the National Trust, which owns the land, says it's clear why this is happening.
17: This is the impact of climate change. It's happening here and now. And this is not an environmental problem. This is a social and economic problem. And we need a really concerted response from government to think about the issues we're dealing with here and now.
15: Seven areas of England, including Suffolk and the whole of Wales, are officially in drought. FIFA's issued a statement saying nobody is selling football. It says it plans to continue the consultation process regarding selling off stakes in a World Cup company to private investors. That's despite European nations pledging to boycott all its competitions until the project's scrapped. And Neil Farke wrote himself into the history books with another goal for Scotland at the Commonwealth Games. The paracyclist picked up his sixth title in the tandem time trial, making him the country's most successful athlete ever.
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15: Showers in the north, chance of the odd thunderstorm in Scotland and Northern Ireland. Cloudy but dry with sunny spells in the south. Temperatures today peaking in the high 20s. That's the latest. I'm Andrea Fox.

0: The season of hydration breaks is done. Let's get back to doing things in halves, eh? How about £500,000? 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

0: It is Friday morning, and obviously right now you're going to be making your weekend plans. But I urge you to take a little look ahead to the future, to November, to Sunday the 15th of November, because you really should be in attendance at this.
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0: Yes, Absolute Radio Live is back at the London Palladium. As we know, John Richardson and Matt Ford are going to be returning as hosts, and we have two names already added to the lineup. They are our stable mates and friends, Chris McCausland and Angela Barnes, and there are more names to be announced. There are some legends in there, trust me. 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Lines are going to close at 5 p.m. on this very day. 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

0: It is Friday morning. A charm having you tuned in to the Dave Berry Breakfast Show, where yesterday we continued our mission to compile the definitive list of the UK's unusual trust issues. We had so many, we have a content overspill yet again, and it comes in the shape of a voice note, because yes, you can voice note us if you're over 16 anytime you like on 0330 123 1215. Have a little listen to this.
1: Morning, Dave and the team. It's Jason here from Hemel Hempstead. I don't trust men over 50 that ride on those scooters, those push bike scooters. Really don't trust them. No, no, no. Bye.
0: Well, thank you, Jason. I think 50 is generous. I don't think I trust people over 30 on them. I mean, what do you think?
2: 30 or 13? 1-3.
0: Well, 13.
2: I think that's 1-3 for me.
0: But 50 seems generous.
3: The only thing missing from the end of that message was, grow up. Grow up.
2: It's the just standing on them.
0: It's the standing.
2: Everyone looks just a bit silly just standing on the scooter,
0: right,
2: as they...
0: Yeah.
2: No.
0: No, okay, no. So we're don't kind trust. Of in agreement with you, Jason. Mm. By the way, you have the most adorable way of saying goodbye.
1: Bye.
0: Love that. Thank you. As I say, you can voice note us about anything you like, anytime you want. If you're over 16, it is 0330 123 1215.

0: So, coming up next, as promised, your chance to win that Wix gift card worth £250. But right now, it is all your latest news, sport and weather with Andrea and Rich.
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2: The US president claims Israeli forces will withdraw from Gaza, paving the way for a new Palestinian government to be established. Donald Trump says his Board of Peace has reached an agreement for the complete disarmament of Hamas. Other parties are yet to publicly comment. English mayors will be allowed to keep a share of the taxes collected in their area. Prime Minister Andy Burnham says he wants local leaders to have the power and resources to improve public transport, build homes and create jobs. The Tories claim it'll lead to higher taxes. Fire crews battling a large blaze on the Suffolk coast have said it's stabilising as it enters another day. A vast area of Dunwich Heath, the size of over 200 football pitches, has been burned. And a giant mural of darts world number one, Luke Littler, has been unveiled on Warrington's Golden Square shopping centre. His nan actually saw it the day before it was revealed. She spotted it being finished while passing on a bus.
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3: Well, it was very much a case of Gianni Infantino. Thank you very much yesterday. European nations unanimously voted to boycott all tournaments run by FIFA if proposals to sell off stakes to commercial investors go ahead. So where does it leave the sport and what's next? Football finance expert Kevin Maguire says it could cause a split.
4: There has been talk about perhaps UEFA getting into a conversation with some of the big South American nations and forming their own alternative to FIFA. So this is very much an early stage negotiation at present.
3: Newcastle are expected to appoint German Matthias Yassel as their new boss. The head of coach of Saudi side Al Ahly is the favourite to take over of Eddie Howe. He left the club yesterday after almost 5 years in charge. Hibs have avoided an embarrassing exit in the second qualifying round of the conference. League. A 4-1 win over Malisheva, 4-3 on aggregate, sets up a clash with KF Skendia of North Macedonia. Motherwell will face HJK Helsinki next after easing past HB Torshorn of the Faroe Islands 5-0 overall. And much easier for me, the Scottish Premiership season kicks off this evening with Rangers at Dundee United.
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2: Showers in the north, chance of the odd thunderstorm in Scotland and Northern Ireland today. Cloudy but dry with sunny spells in the south and temperatures peaking in the high 20s.
5: No repeats, 9 till 5. You'll be looking for the no repeat guarantee, love. Hang about, there'll be another one along soon.
1: Absolutely.

0: 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Rich, how does this one work?
1: Dave, thanks so much for asking. I appreciate that. As you know, Wix Rapid Delivery is fast, which means we've got to send the delivery items along the delivery conveyor belt as quickly as possible. Andrea will send 10 items down the belt in the shortest time possible. If you can correctly recall just 5 items in 30 seconds, you'll win a Wix gift card worth £250. It's as simple as that. Sweet Prince.
0: We've strong-armed him into doing the little words right at the end of the scripts. And Sweet Prince was adorable. Just what I need on a
1: Thank
0: Friday.
1: Thank you. I thought I'd give it a little pause beforehand, really build up the tension and deliver it with gusto.
0: Yeah, really, really nailed it.
1: Yeah, thanks.
0: So if you think you can recall just 5 items from the Wix Rapid Delivery Conveyor Belt in 30 seconds, you want to win the gift card, well, what you need to do is call me right now on 0330-123-1215. That number is 0330-123-1215. The lines are going to close at 6:40. We'll choose somebody at random to play T's and C's are online.
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0: It is Friday morning, and right now you're being given the opportunity to win a Wickes gift card worth £250. As for the final time, we play the Wickes Rapid Delivery Conveyor Belt game. Correctly recall just five items from the conveyor belt in 30 seconds to win. And playing this morning in Kent, we have Darren. Hello, Darren.
1: Morning, Dave. Morning, team.
0: Darren, welcome along to the show. Darren is a fan of the main station, is a lorry driver, and is ready to play. So, as you know, there's going to be 10 items on the conveyor belt. You just need to remember five in 30 seconds. Darren, are you ready?
1: Yeah, I'm good to go.
0: In that case, let's fire up the conveyor belt.
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0: You've done it!
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0: That's it, you've done it. Well done. 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
3: Everyone's favourite.
0: Each to their own. Darren, thank you for joining us on the show in the mornings. Enjoy your gift card and enjoy your weekend ahead.
1: Lovely. Thank you, Andrew.
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0: It is Friday morning, and coming up next on The Breakfast Show, well, yesterday we announced that Angela Rippon, CBE, will be joining us this time next week when we take the entire show back to 1996. And we have another name to announce. We'll be telling you their role within the very special 96 show. On top of that, I'm going to ask a huge question linked to this. And on top of all of that, today is the day someone is guaranteed to win £500,000 on Make Me a Winner, so it seems only fair I remind you of how you get in the draw.
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0: It is Friday morning. Welcome to the Dave Berry Breakfast Show, where right now it is Andrea Fox and Rich Williams with all your latest news and sports.

0: The US president claims Israeli forces will withdraw from Gaza so that a new Palestinian government can be set up. Donald Trump says his Board of Peace has reached an agreement for the complete disarmament of Hamas. Israel and the militant group are yet to officially comment, though. International correspondent John Sparks says questions remain.
1: How long is this disarmament process going to take? We're talking about a couple of weeks. We're talking about a year. We're talking about even longer. And what sort of weapons are we talking about? Heavy weapons? Are we talking about light weapons? Sort of gear, the sort of kit that a police force would use.
0: Andy Burnham says he wants English mayors to be allowed to keep a share of the taxes collected in their area. The Prime Minister says he wants local leaders to have the funds to improve public transport, build homes and create jobs in their regions. It's part of his promise to take power out of Westminster. More details are expected in the autumn. The Tories claim it'll lead to higher taxes. A fraudulent funeral director in Hull will be sentenced later after admitting 67 offences, including preventing a lawful burial. Families have been telling a court how Robert Bush exploited them at their lowest moments. Fire crews are starting a third day of fighting a huge wildfire on the Suffolk coast that's raged across an area of land the size of over 200 football pitches. The fire swept across Dunwich Heath. 50 people were evacuated. Mark lives nearby.
2: There's a lot of heathland around here. There's a lot of very flat land. We have hot winds. We're already a very dry part of the country. So, yes, this is a worry. I mean, it's a worry for lots of parts of the country. And I can't see how it's going to get any better.
0: The wind direction's keeping the flames away from the Sizewell B nuclear power plant. Officials say the situation appears to be stabilising. And George Clooney and his family say they were forced to evacuate their home in southeast France because of wildfires there. In a letter to the local mayor, the actors promised he and his wife are committed to supporting the area.
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4: European nations have told FIFA president Gianni Infantino to forget his plans to sell off stakes in its biggest competition, the World Cup. Otherwise, they'll boycott. So where does that leave us? Former FA chairman David Bernstein feels a collaborative approach will get the right outcome.
5: England on its own, we're a big nation in football, but we can't do very much on our own. If we try to do something against FIFA, frankly, they would tell us where to go. But with UEFA, we're very, very powerful. So I think it's absolutely right that we work with UEFA. We're part of that.
4: Outside of Europe, CONCACAF also says its members have deep concerns. We're expecting a new boss to be announced at Newcastle, German Matthias Yassel. He's currently at Saudi side Al Ahly and is the favourite to take over from Eddie Howe. He left the club yesterday after almost 5 years in charge. Hibs avoided an embarrassing exit in the second qualifying round of the Conference League. They beat Malisheva 4-1 last night, overturning a 2-0 first leg defeat. That sets up a clash with KF Skendia of North Macedonia. Motherwell will face HJK Helsinki after cruising past HB Torshorn in the Faroe Islands. That ended 5-0 overall. And the Scottish Premiership season kicks off this evening with Rangers at Dundee United.
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0: Showers in the north, dry and sunny in the south today with temperatures peaking in the mid-20s.
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0: Well, look at what we have here. It is 11 minutes past 7 on your Friday morning. And coming up next on the show, I'll be announcing another guest who's going to be joining us this time next week on our very special 1996 edition of the show. Yes, if you're hearing this for the first time, this time next week, the entire breakfast show from 6 till 10 will be coming to you from the year 1996. On the way before 7:30, we're going to be talking about this. All will be explained. But first, slightly safer ground, I hope, with the social ammunition. Andrea and Rich, let me start with you today. Andrea, what you got for us?
1: Yeah, so we're going to hear from content creator we've heard from before, who we like a lot, Helen McPherson. She basically focuses a lot on, let's say, the millennial experience. Now, Helen's been on a holidays to Butlins, and let's just say she's had a bit of a Britpop revelation at Butlins.
2: When Liam Gallagher wrote his biggest hits, he really imagined them being served with a soft jazz shoe.

0: and a step will change on the stage at Butlins. But I just watched the show, Mad For It, a Butlins tribute to Britpop of the 90s. And then I realised that it's 30 years ago. So the equivalent of me watching Mad For It with my kids and singing these songs is the equivalent of like me going with my mum and dad to watch like a 70s tribute, like the Bay City Rollers or something. That's messed up.
1: That is messed up, isn't
2: it? Yeah, time. It doesn't feel that long ago, does it?
1: So,
2: but she's exactly right.
1: So Butlins are doing a kind of, what, a musical based yes. around the Britpop era.
2: If you've been, do let us know, because that actually, with a jazz shoe, I can't imagine it myself.
1: Yeah, cha-cha slide to roll with it. Yes, please. 8, 12, 15 if you've been. Here's one of those things for you. Cleopatra was born closer to the release of the iPhone than she was to the building of the pyramids.
2: Brain explosion.
1: And even though it's the school holidays, everyone's learning something on the breakfast show. You're welcome, kids and parents alike.
2: Entertain and educate.
1: So, Rich, what about you? What have you got for us?
3: This isn't as highbrow as your fact there, Dave, I have to say, but I do know you like a little ditty.
1: I think
3: you'll like this. Bruce Eskerson does these little songs online. This is great. He's taken a line about all your favourite kids' films and characters and rhymed them to the lyrics of Dean Martin's That's Amore, which, of course, a classic tune. Have a listen to this. It's brilliant.
4: Cowboy's distraught by a toy astronaut, that's Toy Story.
1: Oh, yes.

0: That's good.
1: Now,
2: can I just say the comment section in there is absolutely gold. So if you want to try and work this one out, this is not just kids, but people are putting for all sorts of TVs and films. Think Friends. Mm-hmm. See if you can finish this one. When the doctor's not in, so they send in his twin.
3: Oh, it's the soap opera that Joey's in.
2: Yes.
3: That's
2: Doctor.
3: Doctor.
1: Oh God! What is
2: Drake Ramore?
3: Drake Ramore! Oh, I knew the storyline, but not the name. Love that. Thank you, guys. You'll be talking about it later, and they've saved your data.

0: Thank you ever so much for joining us here on The Breakfast Show, where we are now 1 week away from something truly rather special. Because next Friday, myself and the entire team will step onto the Quantum Leap Accelerator and vanish, where we will be happily trapped in the past. The entire show will be coming to you from 1996, which, of course, we all agree is the greatest of all the Britpop years.
1: Mm-hmm. Is your technology trustworthy, by the way, before we step onto it?
0: Well, I'd like to kind of, you know, any concerns you've had.
1: Yeah.
0: Basically, Matt Dice,
1: email?
0: Matt Dice has been looking after this.
1: Okay, so right.
0: We should probably all say goodbye to our families before we
1: at
0: do
1: least
0: this
1: we know
0: next
1: we're
0: week.
1: In for. That's the main
0: yeah,
1: thing.
0: Yeah. Yeah. Matt right, Dyson's kind of. My guy, so do with that what you will. Anyway, all the songs, all the jingles, the guests, the talky bits, all direct from 96. Yesterday, I proudly announced, we've got Rippon,
2: love! Yes, we've got Rippon!
0: That's how the boss said it, and he's right. Yes, Angela Rippon, CBE, is going to be our 96 newsreader. And now, if you were not fortunate enough back on the 7th of August 1996 to have a ticket to see Oasis perform at Nebworth across that beautiful weekend, then you may have wanted to head out to the cinema or, of course, rented a video from Blockbuster instead.
2: R.I.P.
0: So I'm so pleased to say, alongside us on the Quantum Leap Accelerator, coming back to 1996, friend of the show, movie aficionado, the man who hosts the BAFTAs and the Oscars and does it all, Alex Zane is coming with us for the 1996 show. So it's all happening next Friday, and of course, we cannot do this without you. What were you up to in 1996? Get them in right now to 8, 12, 15. But right now, this. If you've never entered Make Me A Winner, today is the day where you could win £500,000 and you could be joining our winning club.
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13: Hertfordshire into Buckinghamshire. Traffic backing up on the anticlockwise M25 around Chorleywood and Maple Cross, junctions 18 to 17. Had a broken down car for a time earlier. There's been a car fire in Wiltshire on the westbound M4. It's affecting the exit at Chippenham, junction 17. There's queues there off the motorway. There's a big delay for the M5 south in Somerset, Clevedon to Weston-super-Mare, junction 20 to 21. Obstruction reported on the motorway. And still slow for the M6 south in the West Midlands, M5 to Great Bar, junctions 8 to 7, after an earlier breakdown.

0: It is 7:34 on your Friday morning. Welcome to the Dave Berry Breakfast Show, coming to you live and direct from our state-of-the-art media facility in London's favourite hole in the ground, Euston. We've been here.
1: It's not how they sell it on the real estate advertisements.
2: It'll be lovely once it's finished.
0: Glittering Euston, yeah. Anyway, these are state-of-the-art media facilities. We're very lucky to broadcast from them every morning, and there's so much going on. There's parts for all the wonderful output you hear on your devices when it comes to the radio shows. There's podcasting bits, there's TV bits. There's just a whole load of stuff going on here. And chock-a-block with wonderful people as well, which is always nice. Don't think we'll see many of them today because it's Friday, obviously.
2: Yeah.
0: Let me just check. No one here but us.
1: Few empty desks there.
0: No one here but us. Magic and Kiss. anyway, and this is I've been teasing this since we came on air. At about 6:55 a.m. every single morning, without fail, this suddenly happens. Just outside the studio door. Now, the studio door is obviously soundproof. That's how radio, you know, studios work.
2: We've had to run out with a special microphone to record this.
0: We have,
2: yeah. Wouldn't hear it.
0: Well, it was the Hypebeast Womble and his iPhone. But it's loud enough for us to hear it in here, but luckily it doesn't come through the mic, so you can't hear it on air. Because if anything's going to ruin your favourite breakfast show, it's this in the background. So we've decided to call it The Noise.
2: Yeah. Makes it sound quite cool, I think.
0: Oh, it sounds ominous and scary.
2: Yeah.
0: What is The Noise? So obviously at first, because we just moved in, we presumed The Noise was builders, tradespeople, maybe doing some other work to this brilliant building of ours.
2: Finishing bits off, yeah.
0: But at 6:55, I think it's against the law to start doing such works at such time. So we kind of, and it happened at the same time every single day. I mean, could it be air conditioning? Could it be heating related? Are you a tradesperson? Are you maybe even an engineer? Should we be getting out of here as quickly as we can?
2: Is this subsidence? Is this a sound of them fixing up Euston down the road? That's what I thought.
0: No, but not every... It happens like clockwork. That's the thing, Andrew. We thought the same. It's a good suggestion. Yeah, we did.
2: It's definitely a building.
1: There's one really stubborn screw.
0: Right.
1: And each morning they say, right, you have a go at it. See if you can get in. And the next, no, I couldn't do it. And then someone's going to do it eventually. But it's just what? It just was gone in on an angle.
2: The Phillips drill bits.
1: They can't get it in. And they try. Every morning, it's driving us mad.
0: What is the noise? It's coming out of the ceiling, by the way. We're pretty sure, like the fog. What is the noise? 8:12:15. And does your workplace have a noise of its own? What does it sound like? 8:12:15. And beware the noise.

0: 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At 9 a.m. I launch it every weekday morning, and it means you go throughout your entire workday without hearing the same song twice. That's right, no repeated ditties between 9 and 5 guaranteed. We are also the home of the noise. Oh, it's coming for us again.
1: The more you say that, the more on edge you're putting me. I actually feel a little bit like, oh, where is it?
0: It's made me feel on edge for years.
1: Yeah.
0: And it's about time we addressed it.
1: Yeah.
0: What is the noise? Please help. 8, 12, 15. As I say, I think it's coming from the ceiling. With the air conditioning here. It's kind of all around us, isn't it? It's omnipresent. What is it? And does your place of work have its own distinct noise? 8, 12, 15 is the number for those.
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21: Big problems in Somerset, where the M5 South is blocked. Clevedon to Weston-super-Mare, junctions 20 to 21 by a broken-down lorry. At Petswood in London, accident has closed Orpington Road. In the Hanwell area, a blockage of Boston Road on the one-way system after a police incident. Police also dealing with an incident at Chigwell Row on Gravel Lane. Delays in Nottingham, Middleton Boulevard is closed following an accident. And there's been a collision in Perth and Kinross. That's closed the A9 in the Burnham area. I'm Simon James.
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0: It is Friday morning, and right now on The Breakfast Show, I am asking, as I often do, for your help in identifying the dreaded The Noise. Happens every morning here in our state-of-the-art media facility, but what is it? Morning, Dave and the team. Is The Noise Black Sabbath? Are they in your roof panels? It sounds like Iron Man from Dan in Chelmsford.
1: Mm.
2: Oh, I see ya.
1: Uncanny.
0: Let's play them together.
3: Sabbath, is that you?
2: Yeah, it's not helping putting them together, is it? It's...
0: If your Friday wasn't ruined already, it is now, thanks to The Noise. What is it? 8, 12, 15, and have you got a strange noise that haunts your place of work? 8, 12, 15. It's the same number. Get in touch right now.

Coming up in the next hour of The Breakfast Show, well, just before nine will be shout-out time. Yes, every now and again I like to give you wonderful listeners the chance to have your name and location read aloud by yours truly on the wireless. But of course, there is a textual hoop you need to jump through. All will be revealed. 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Someone's going to be winning £500,000. 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
15: We have the latest for you on the FIFA fallout with Rich in your sport in just a sec. But first this morning, Donald Trump claims Hamas has agreed to disarm in exchange for Israeli soldiers withdrawing from Gaza. The step was included in the US president's 20-point peace plan agreed last year. It's unclear how long any process might take, though, is what he had to say at the launch of the Board of Peace earlier this year.
16: We're committed to ensuring Gaza is demilitarized, properly governed and beautifully rebuilt. It's going to be a great plan, and that's where the Board of Peace really started. And I think we can spread out to other things as we succeed with Gaza.
15: England's mayors are going to be allowed to keep some of the income taxes and business rates collected in their area. Last month, the Prime Minister promised to take power out of Westminster.
17: I am going to give Britain the circuit breaker it needs by taking power out of the centre and putting it in the hands of the people and places who can use it best.
15: Andy Burnham says more details, like how much we're actually talking about, will be revealed in the autumn budget. There's a warning: the UK could be facing a summer of devastating wildfires as multiple heat waves have left much of the countryside parched and dry. On the Suffolk coast, firefighters tackling flames raging across Dunwich Heath say the blaze is stabilising. It scorched an area the size of 200 football pitches. Philip Garrigan's chair of the National Fire Chiefs Council.
18: The wildfires are appearing everywhere across the UK. There isn't probably a fire and rescue service that hasn't dealt with a wildfire over the course of the last number of months, and as you referenced, July particularly. The busiest of July on record, and in the last 2 weeks we've had over 200 wildfires.
15: Cooler temperatures are forecast today. And a giant mural of darts world number one, Luke Littler, has been unveiled on Warrington's Golden Square shopping centre. But his nan actually saw it the day before it was revealed. She spotted it being finished while passing on the bus.
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19: Gianni Infantino's plans for the World Cup, well, it looks like they lie in tatters this morning. European nations unanimously voted to boycott all tournaments run by FIFA if proposals to sell off stakes to commercial investors go ahead. So where does it leave the sport and what's next? Football finance expert Kevin Maguire says it could cause a split.
20: There has been talk about perhaps UEFA getting into a conversation with some of the big South American nations and forming their own alternative to FIFA. So this is very much an early stage negotiation at present.
19: To the Commonwealth Games, and England's netballers are into the semi-finals after a dramatic comeback. Six goals down at the end of the first quarter, they turned it around, eventually beating South Africa 58-54. New Zealand are next up in the last four. We're expecting a new boss to be announced at Newcastle, German Matthias Yassel. He's currently at Saudi side Al Ahly and is the favourite to take over from Eddie Howe. He left the club yesterday after almost 5 years in charge, and the Scottish Premiership season kicks off this evening with Rangers at Dundee United.
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15: Showers in the north, dry and sunny in the south, with temperatures peaking in the mid-20s.
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1: I walk into the teller, I give her the letter. She gives me the loot with puckered up lips and a wink that I found cute. And I said, baby, baby, baby, is there some karmic she love

0: Coming up to 10 minutes past 8 on your Friday morning, welcome along to the Dave Berry Breakfast Show, coming to you live from our state-of-the-art media centre in London's Euston, with its array of temporary traffic lights. And also, we are home to the noise. Every single morning we hear it coming from the ceiling. We've never been identified exactly where it's coming from, but it is loud and it is regular as clockwork.
1: If we don't get to the bottom of this morning, I'm heading up there.
2: Send Rich to the roof.
0: I'm going. Hero. So we've been asking you to help us identify what the noise is. Hi, Dave. I think the noise might be the mournful string note played at the end of episodes of Game of Thrones when a key character has died. Therefore, it is nothing to worry about. It's just Sean Bean dying again. Yeah, okay.
1: It's a bit more variation to it,
2: yeah,
1: isn't it?
2: Yeah, it's a bit more... It is quite Game of Thronesy, the noise.
0: Yeah, it's a bit of an insult to the composer of the Game of Thrones soundtrack, but okay. It could be Sean Bean dying. That's okay, that's fine.
2: Put it on the list.
0: Yeah, put it on the list. Hi, Dave. The noise you're hearing is the start of the song Lonely Boy by the Black Keys, Forever Trapped in Your Building.
2: That's it.
0: The Black Keys, is that you? Are you up there?
2: Get off the roof!
1: Come
0: get
1: down!
0: Out of there. We don't want you up there!
1: It's enough already.
2: That's very good, I like that.
0: Just to add, now we've got an actual sensible one here. Because whilst I want to live in a world where it's Sean Bean's character from the Game of Thrones dying or the actual Black Keys in the ceiling unit here... if you have a large AC system, and boy, do we have a large AC system.
1: No one likes to show off.
2: It's a whopper.
0: With multiple indoor units. Multiple doesn't even cover it, mate. It could well be a solenoid valve inside a branch controller box on the system, which actually was the first thing I said when I heard the noise.
2: You were talking about the solenoid straight away.
0: I was. If you can't solve it, give my company a call and we'll sort it. 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I think Gary deserves his shout out just for getting in touch with that. Well done, Gary.
1: Great knowledge.
0: Keep them coming. What on earth is the noise?

0: can't believe none of us have thought about what the noise could be. John in Glasgow, I think he's cracked it.
1: Yeah?
0: Matt Dyson, is that you up there with your electric razor? Thank you, John. Keep them coming. Today, your weekend could start in the best possible way with an extra £500,000 in your bank account. If you've never played before, give it a go. You just need to grab your phone and get in the draw right now because time is running out. 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We'll also find the phone entry details and all the rules for this network competition. Lines are going to close at 5 p.m. on this very day. And all you need do is answer your phone. If we call you, do that, and £500,000 will be paid straight into your account. For your chance to win on this very day, text the word WIN now to 81215 and good luck.

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11: Honestly, I've been putting MTD off. First it was, I'll do it after this job. Then, after some grouting. 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And then I thought, no, just get it done.
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13: For now, there's still a big delay on the M5 South in Somerset. This is around Clevedon and Weston-super-Mare, junctions 20 to 21. Earlier we had a broken down lorry. There's an accident coming in from Kent on the London-bound M2. It's causing a queue on the exit to Gillingham at junction 4. Remains slow on the anticlockwise M25 near London, just after Brentwood and Brook Street roundabout junction 28 had a broken down lorry for a time. And expect delays westbound M4 Wiltshire. There's been a car fire on the exit to Chippenham, junction 17. I'm Simon James.

0: It is Friday morning. Thank you for joining us here on The Breakfast Show, where we've been asking for your help in identifying what on earth this monstrosity is. We've labelled it the noise, and it emanates from the ceiling every single morning at the same time. Is it the noise the guitar man from Mad Max, who plays at the front of the cavalcade in with Immortal Joe, questions Greg in Essex? The noise sounds like the Kraken of Houston, says Kyle, concerned in Gravesend. Dave and the team, I thought it was a Viking war horn at first. If you've never heard one, they are absolutely terrifying. This is from Paul. Of course.
1: Well, Norway didn't bring that to the World Cup, did they?
2: No, that's somewhere between our noise and a vuvuzela. That's it. Flush in the middle, isn't it?
0: Suddenly less terrifying, Paul. Yes. I'm sure you'll agree now we've used the word vuvuzela. So there's a chance it could be Black Sabbath, a Viking, Matt having a shave, Sean Bean dying in the Game of Thrones, or the Black Keys. More likely, it's appeared many times in your very helpful texts. Dave, I'm an AC tech and engineer. It sounds like a malfunctioning check valve on water supply pipework opening and closing rapidly, causing that hum and vibration. Does it only happen in the mornings? I put my money on it being water related, maybe a dodgy solenoid valve.
1: Oh my God, solenoids coming up again.
0: So I've gone my entire life, 28 years, I've never said the word solenoid, and I've said it twice in the same 30-minute period. I can't believe it. So wishing us luck, thank you very much indeed for doing that. I think it must be solenoid related. Unless, of course... Is that you, Matt Dyson?

0: It is Friday morning, and as promised, just before nine is shout-out time. Yes, your chance to earn your right to have your name, location, and whatever you're doing read aloud by me on this breakfast show. And of course, to earn your shout-out, well, there needs to be puns, there needs to be clever wordplay. And this morning we take inspiration from the fact that I announced that movie supremo, expert extraordinaire, Mr. Alex Zane, a great friend of the show and a great friend of mine, is going to be stepping onto the Quantum Leap Accelerator with us next Friday. And we're going to be doing the entire show together from 1996. And he's going to be bringing you the movie recommendations you need for 1996, including what you can hire that weekend from Blockbuster Video. Now, I am aware that the highest grossing movie of 1996 was Independence Day. And so, let's smash! It is time for Aliens versus the Playlist.
1: Nice.
0: 8, 12, 15. Make sure you include what you want in your shout out along with your piece of wordplay. The Plain White ETs.
2: Oh, nice.
0: Fit but UFO it.
2: Yeah, we'll allow it.
0: Thanks, Andrea. What about you? What have you got?
2: Undercover Marvin the Martian.
0: Very good.
2: And I'm proud of this. Area 50 Cent.
0: Oh, Area 50 Cent. Very nice. Rich.
1: I've got Shekademus and Pliers with ETs Me. ETs Me. And sorry, I'm ashamed.
0: That's
1: and
0: good.
1: Also, this sort of works. Eminem with the extraterrestrial Slim Shady.
0: Wow.
1: Thank you.
0: Okay, so it's very much over to you. In other words, please help us. It's Aliens versus the Playlist. 8, 12, 15. Get in touch right now.
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1: A big delay continues for the M5 South in Somerset, heading towards Clevedon and Weston-super-Mare, junctions 20 to 21. Earlier we had a broken down lorry. There was a car fire in Wiltshire on the westbound M4, expect a queue on the exit to Chippenham, junction 17. At Blunsdon, the northbound A419 is closed. A serious collision involving a car and a lorry heading towards Cricklade. And at Old Whittington in Derbyshire, an accident is blocking the northbound side of the A61 Unstone-Dronfield bypass. I'm Simon James.
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0: Welcome along to The Breakfast Show on your Friday morning, where this time next week, the entire Breakfast Show, from when we come on air at 6am till we say arrivederci at 10am, will be coming to you from 1996. Everything will be as if it was in 1996. And that includes movie reviews from my friend and friend of the show, Alex Zane. Now, we know for a fact that Independence Day was the biggest grossing movie at the box office in that great year of ours. So we are smashing together Aliens and The Playlist. The number was 81215, and it is time for you to get your shout outs. Well done to Estelle in Loughton for Top Yoda.
1: Oh, that's nice.
0: That's a really good start. Good. Well done, Estelle. The House Martians from Matthew and Hemel Hempstead. Yeah. Everything's Dalek Trick from Jack and Em in Finsbury. The Groucha Heads is great work from Zach in Tunbridge. Big Yellow Draxy from the Cullen family en route to the countryside. Melin Davitry offers up Men in Back to Black. Nice. Neil Painted in Crew. Well done, Neil. Stone Roses classic, I Wanna Be a Droid. And Nick in Bath, well done to you for Predatory Amos. There we go. That's how you take Aliens and smash them together with The Playlist, which is why the smash will return to The Breakfast Show one morning real soon.

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15: The FIFA sell-off backlash continues. Rich has more on your sport next, but first this morning, Donald Trump claims Israeli forces will withdraw from Gaza so that a new Palestinian government can be set up. The US president says his Board of Peace has reached an agreement for the complete disarmament of Hamas. A source from the militant groups reportedly described the agreement as a draft, while Israel remains sceptical Hamas will disarm. International correspondent John Sparks says questions remain.
16: How long is this disarmament process going to take? We're talking about a couple of weeks. We're talking about a year. Are we talking about even longer? And what sort of weapons? Are we talking about heavy weapons? Are we talking about light weapons? Sort of gear, the sort of kit that a police force would use.
15: Fire crews battling a large wildfire near Britain's biggest nuclear power station in Suffolk say the blaze is stabilising. It's raged across an area of land the size of over 200 football pitches in Dunwich Heath. 50 people were evacuated. Andy Beer from the National Trust, which owns the land, says it's clear why it's happening.
17: This is the impact of climate change. It's happening here and now. And this is not an environmental problem. This is a social and economic problem. And we need a really concerted response from government to think about the issues we're dealing with here and now.
15: Elsewhere, George Clooney says he and his family have been forced to evacuate their home in southeast France because of wildfires there. The actor says he doesn't know if the property will be there when they return. A fraudulent funeral director in Hull will be sentenced later after admitting 67 offences, including preventing a lawful burial. Families have been telling a court how Robert Bush, who's 48, exploited them at their lowest moments. The Prime Minister's announced English mayors will be allowed to keep a share of taxes from their area to improve public transport, build homes and create jobs. It's part of Andy Burnham's plans to shift power away from Westminster. And Sainsbury's is selling Argos for £120 million, with no job losses or store closures expected. The supermarket had paid £1.4 billion for it a decade ago.
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19: Gianni Infantino's plans for the World Cup look like they lie in tatters this morning. European nations unanimously voted to boycott all tournaments run by FIFA if proposals to sell off stakes to commercial investors go ahead. England's netballers are into the Commonwealth Games semi-finals after a dramatic comeback. Six goals down at the end of the first quarter. They turned it around, eventually beating South Africa 58-54. New Zealand are up next. We're expecting German Matthias Yassel to be announced as Newcastle boss. He's currently at Saudi side Al Ahly, and as the favourite to take over from Eddie Howe. And the Scottish Premiership season kicks off this evening with Rangers at Dundee United.
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15: Showers in the north, dry and sunny in the south, temperatures peaking in the mid-20s.
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0: It is your Friday morning. Thank you for joining us here on the Dave Berry Breakfast Show, where every Friday we release the very best bits of the week that was podcast. You can get it from wherever you do your pod dealings, and it contains what I believe to be the all-important bonus material. And last time out, I had a really important tech question to ask the only man I know in my life could answer it, producer Old Swiss. And we're going to get techie, because something's been bugging me for a long time, and I've realised that I'm working alongside someone who is perfectly placed to answer the question. Basically, a total nerd.
1: There he is.
2: A neek, as the kids call him there.
3: Is that me?
1: Is that me?
4: If you're the person in the room who doesn't know the answer, normally that means it is, yeah.
0: Yeah, it's I'll address you, the person wearing the Back to the Future t-shirt. Of course, we're talking about the legendary radio producer who is Old Swiss. So, Swiss, this is my question for you. We've all moved into a realm of sharing voice notes on WhatsApp. I was reluctant to get into this, but now I can't imagine communicating with anybody in any other way. But the thing is that when you listen to a voice note, and whether you're doing it on WhatsApp or whether you do it through Instagram as well, there is what we call in the world of radio a waveform, which is that little squiggly line going up and down, right? A little bit like you might see on Casualty on the heart monitor. When you're recording anything on the radio, you see what we call a waveform. It's spelled WAV, though, not WAVE. Yeah. And it goes up and down. And I wondered, are those waveforms on voice notes just for show to give us the impression that, you know, we are being recorded? Or is it peaking and dropping and going up and down with the volume of the person's
2: voice?
0: Can
2: you overmod on a voice note? Good question. This is real deep radio chat.
4: I'll be honest, it is not something I've ever given any thought to whatsoever.
0: As soon as I realised I was thinking about that, I realised there must be in a happy place because I've got absolutely nothing else going on.
2: What's the bit rate on the recording as well? Is it in mono or stereo? Oh. Swiss, you might have all the answers.
0: Well, this is why I'm bringing him in here. So I have no idea what a bit rate is, and as we know, I'm not very radio-y in any way. I'm quite famous for that. But I'm intrigued by the waveform. Is the waveform on the voice notes that we're leaving and receiving a genuine waveform, yes or no?
5: Oh, it's tense, isn't it?
0: He's relishing this.
4: Yes and no.
0: Come on. Definitive answer, Swiss. Come on.
4: Well, as you know, this is the sort of thing that would fascinate me. And so I've spent a lot of time looking it up. And it will mimic the peaks and troughs. So it looks like a real waveform. But that's probably the limit of what it's doing. So it's not exactly the same as a waveform we will play
1: know
4: with
1: and love.
4: Enjoy in the radio industry. It's going through the motions.
1: It's sort of thing,
4: yeah.
0: Okay, it's doing the basics.
4: It is, yes.
0: It's like Matt. It's just doing the bare minimum.
2: It's
0: doing the bare minimum it needs to do.
2: Enough to get by, yeah.

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1: So there we go, a flavour of the bonus material from last week's The Very Best Bits of the Week That Was podcast. And as I say, there'll be a brand new one along a little later on this morning.
2: I'm going to dance.

0: Thank you for choosing Absolute Radio on your Friday morning. This is, of course, where real music matters, which is why I am thrilled to inform you that Britpop music legend Louise Wenner is back amongst us. Yes, yet again, Louise is our stablemate. She spent the summer on tour playing festivals, which is why she's going to be playing you her August festival favourites. Louise will be remembering highlights from her 3 decades playing music festivals with the band Sleeper, as well as providing some tips on how to survive those often challenging weekends by, you know, getting yourself some Sleeper. Louise Wenner returns to Absolute Radio this coming Sunday at 10 p.m, and then it's available to enjoy straight afterwards on demand on Rayo. If you've never entered Make Me a Winner, today is the day where you could win £500,000 and you could be joining our winning club.
1: Oh my goodness, this is unbelievable.
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0: It is Friday morning, and as we head into these well-earned weekends of ours, I personally don't want some music scheduler to tell me what I should be listening to, and I believe that that goes for you as well, which is why we are proudly One Breakfast Show, but you choose the playlist. And right now, if I may, I'd like to offer you what we have on 90s, noughties and 10s coming up before 10 a.m. Let's start, shall we, with Absolute Radio 90s, where on your Friday morning you're gonna hear this.
1: I like the way you work it, no diggity. I thought to bag it up. Bag it
0: up. Yes, I'm gonna be breaking out the Blackstreet and Dr. Dre and No Diggity. If that's not your thing, well, why not try Absolute Radio Noughties, where one of the highlights of the Oasis reunion gigs from last summer, Little by Little, is on the way. No, Dave! I don't want to hear that on my Friday! Okay, try 10s. Because everybody loves a bit of Jamie T and Zombie, so whatever you want to hear, my point is, the choice is yours. And it's waiting right now on Rayo, on your smart speaker, and on your digital radio.

0: Good morning. Welcome along to the Dave Berry Breakfast Show, where I think we have now firmly established that weekends are funny here on Absolute Radio with Chris McCausland's new show. He's with his best mate, fellow comedian John Long, every Sunday morning from 8. This week, Chris tells us about his trip carpet shopping, describes the offensive gift he had to buy his Everton-loving godson, and it turns out John's little boy loves to sing. But can you guess the song he's singing? If you would like to say hello to Chris and John, you can do so. Email them directly, chris@absoluteradio.co.uk. And don't forget, they're back this coming Sunday from 8.
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0: That is it for the Friday morning edition of The Breakfast Show. In fact, that is an entire week's worth now wrapped up in a neat little bow. And of course, you can enjoy every episode in its entirety individually on our app. Its name is Rayo. Or, of course, you can hear the choice cuts put together and curated by myself and the team. It is the very best bits of the week that was podcast. It is available for you now wherever you get your podcasts from. And, of course, it contains the all-important bonus material. I shared some of that with you about an hour ago. So the final show of the week needs a name and can be only one thing. The show is, of course, named The Noise. Don't forget, this time next week, the entire show will be broadcast to you from the year 1996 as we continue our love for all things Britpop summer. Up next, someone's going to tell you how to get in the draw to win £500,000 on Make Me a Winner. Today is the day we give that cash away. As for us, we'll be back amongst you on Monday from 6. So until then, stay safe, stay entertained. Arrivederci.
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0: top stories this hour. Hamas says it'll only agree to disarming if Israel agrees to withdraw its troops from Gaza. It's in response to the US President's Board of Peace saying both sides had agreed to it as part of a 20-point peace plan for the territory. FIFA have responded to UEFA's threat to boycott the World Cup over private investment plans. Football's governing body says the game is not for sale and that there's been misreporting. They added after consultation, members can take part in a commercial opportunity that won't ruin the spirit of football. Sports finance writer Matt Slater says FIFA president Gianni Infantino's under pressure.
1: They've gone nuclear in the last sort of day or two. We've had statements from them. It looked like they were most upset that they read about this in the papers. This hadn't been run past them. Even some of the federations that have people that sit on the FIFA council, who you would think that Gianni Infantino needs to talk to.
0: Spain's sending troops to bolster security in its North American enclave of Ceuta after thousands of migrants from Morocco entered the territory all at once. The Spanish Prime Minister will travel there today for meetings with security forces and local authorities. And BP says it's planning to sell its North Sea business, which is responsible for 1,100 jobs. The oil giant's looking to slim down its portfolio.
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0: Showers in the north, dry and sunny in the south, with temperatures today peaking in the mid-20s. That's the latest. I'm Andrea Fox.

And a very good morning to you. My name's Olivia, and I take my responsibility with the No Repeat Guarantee very seriously. Starting the show with a song which played just before my daughter was born. The anaesthetist, but on his own playlist. And this was on it. This is Beck.

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1: A sheep bleating in distress. 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
2: And it goes a little something like this.

It's Absolute Radio 90s. My name's Olivia, looking after things for Ben this morning. And this time next week, Ben is going to be picking up the pieces after a bit of time travel. Who knows what that does to the body? But this time next week, the Dave Berry Breakfast Show to celebrate Britpop Summer, heading back to the 7th of August 1996. It was the day before the weekend of the iconic Oasis Nebworth gigs. We are going to deliver nostalgia for that entire breakfast show, and Angela Rippon is going to be the newsreader. That's how dedicated we are. We are properly going back to 1996. All the tunes, all the jingles, going to be from that era. I cannot wait to share it with you. 6 a.m. next Friday, the Dave Berry Breakfast Show.

0: 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Right, a tune from Suzanne Vega, which I always thought sounded a little bit like a woman humming along to Hold Music.
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0: This bit. This bit sounds like a woman on hold singing along, doesn't it? Suzanne Vega and Tom's Diner on Absolute Radio 90s. Giving me some lovely flashbacks to a recent phone call with my car insurance.
1: What were the skies like when you were young?
2: 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And when it would rain, they were beautiful, the most beautiful skies, as a matter of fact. The sunsets were

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0: Chili Peppers, Give It Away on Absolute Radio 90s. In the next 10 minutes, I'm going to play you an artist who I saw perform at Cardiff Castle last summer. She was touring the UK. 30 years of Jagged Little Pill this year. Alanis Morissette coming up.
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0: £500,000 is going to be won this afternoon. 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

Alanis Morissette on Absolute Radio 90s. I'm Olivia Jones. Morning. Really enjoying the Strictly Come Dancing announcements that are coming out this year, especially the one that came out yesterday. Former England and Man City winger Sean Wright Phillips has been announced as the latest star to join the lineup for Strictly Come Dancing, with a photo clearly taken on his iPhone. They haven't done proper headshots this year. Don't know whether this is to do with the BBC budget cuts, but it's blatantly Sean Wright Phillips in his kitchen just taking a selfie like, yeah, that'll do. It's all right, not just like the biggest TV show in the UK. This is Jamiroquai on Absolute Radio 90s.

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14: The top stories this hour. Asian nations are the latest to come out with their concerns about FIFA planning to sell stakes in its competitions to private investors. Yesterday, UEFA said it would boycott events, including the World Cup, if the deal goes ahead. FIFA hit back, denying it's selling football. Chair of the Football Supporters Association, Tom Greatrex, says the proposals ignore fans.
15: If you take it away from people in football and stop it being something that's about football and within football, then you put that in jeopardy. And I think that's why, as well as not getting very much notice about it, so many of the national associations are up in arms about it and why you've seen the response you've seen the last day or so.
14: Elsewhere, a Hamas official says a deal to bring peace to Gaza will depend on Israel meeting commitments made last year. Donald Trump claims the agreement for the complete disarmament of Hamas will be done in stages. The Spanish Interior Ministries reportedly said more than 49,000 migrants are believed to have swum or walked into Spain's North African enclave of Ceuta in the past 24 hours. At least 18 people died yesterday afternoon making the journey. An oil giant BP is planning to pull out of the North Sea after six decades of production. It's putting that section of its business up for sale to slim down the group.
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14: Showers in the north, dry and sunny in the south, with temperatures today peaking in the mid-20s. That's the latest. I'm Andrea Fox.

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where real music matters. That's you two on Absolute Radio 90s. My name's Olivia, looking after things for Ben this morning. I say this next thing with all the respect for my wife and two children, but do you ever worry about your life being a bit boring? I only say this because yesterday I got very excited about a new Hoover being delivered. I mean, we've put up with one that doesn't work for 2.5 years, and now we've got one that is actually going to pick up stuff on the floor rather than me just going, it's there. Why can't you get, all right, I'll get the broom. And last night I had a dream about Andy Burnham. Not that kind of dream, but still.

0: 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Very relatable. 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

order and regrets on Absolute Radio 90s, it's really important to have good things in the diary to look forward to. Otherwise, time just slips through your hands. Like the summer holidays, we're already 2 weeks down. Sort of blows my mind. If you want something in the diary to look forward to, how about Absolute Radio Live on the 15th of November? Book it in now. John Richardson, Matt Ford are going to be hosting. Chris McCausland and Angela Barnes have now been added to the lineup again. Once again, we're going to be raising money for Prostate Cancer UK. Sunday, the 15th of November. If you want to be there, get your tickets at absoluteradio.co.uk/tickets.

0: Soundgarden on Absolute Radio 90's got a cathartic tune to get out all your teenage moodiness from Placebo on in the next 10 minutes. £500,000, that is half a million quid landing in somebody's bank account this afternoon. 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

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Before that, Bryan Adams and Mel C, When You're Gone. I've actually done a mini documentary on that song before because it was a chance meeting in a lift that made those two work together. And Bryan Adams actually had been sitting on the tune for quite some time, offered it to Sheryl Crow, and she just never got back to him. So there you go. Bet Mel C was pleased about that. This is All Saints and Pure Shores.

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11: The top stories this hour. A senior advisor to Gianni Infantino has quit in protest at the FIFA president's plan for private investment, saying it's a bad deal. Infantino plans to sell stakes in tournaments, including the World Cup. Meanwhile, the Asian Football Confederations joined Europe and North America in rejecting the proposals. Elsewhere, the Southport killer has been charged over several attacks on prison staff. Police say the offences happened at HMP Belmarsh over a six-month period. It's reported close to 50,000 migrants have illegally crossed the border from Morocco to Spain's North African territory of Ceuta in the last 24 hours. That numbers more than half of the enclave's population. These men explain why they chose to make the journey.
12: We don't have a good life in Morocco. We don't have a good medicine. We don't have a good teachers and it's a bad life. No work. Everything is difficult.
11: And a grass fire has broken out near Colchester in Essex as crews say a wildfire in Suffolk has stabilised. An area equivalent of 210 football pitches has burnt down at Dunwich Heath since Wednesday night.
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11: Showers in the north, dry and sunny in the south with temperatures today peaking in the mid-20s. That's the latest. I'm Andrea Fox.
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1: If you are planning to devote yourself to this radio station for the rest of the day, you shall be handsomely rewarded as the No Repeat Guarantee continues until 5 o'clock tonight. You will not hear the same song twice between now and then. Lauryn Hill on the way after Cast.

0: which matter? The rustle of a warm bag of chips. The bite of salt and vinegary goodness. A seagull squawking.
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and Hill Doo-Wop. It's Absolute Radio 90s. I'm Olivia Jones. Hope you're doing okay this afternoon. Looking after things for Ben Burrell. This is Where Real Music Matters. Got The Offspring on the way very shortly. I did find myself this morning thinking that my son had a tick in the back of his neck because he's been out. It's summer holidays, so he's out frolicking in the meadows where ticks live. And I was very, very cautiously trying to get it out of his skin. I think he meant to use like a credit card, something to swipe it out so its pincers don't get stuck in. So I did that, followed all the instructions online, did exactly what I was meant to do, got this brown little round thing off the back of his neck. It was a bogey. There you go. This is Aztec Camera. Can't be too cautious. Can never be too safe.

0: I think we can all agree, not enough cowbell in the world of popular music. 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In just a moment, I have got a tune from Oasis that if you're an England fan, oh, it might just get you a bit misty-eyed.
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Oasis and Wonderwall on Absolute Radio 90s. And actually, if we're going to drill down into this opportunity for self-reflection and allowing out the pain, here's Robbie Williams and She's the One. Come on, let's have a cuddle.

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That is it from me this afternoon on Absolute Radio 90s. Danielle Perry on the way very shortly. And Britpop Summer is alive and kicking over on Absolute Radio in the next 10 minutes, kicking off 30 minutes of Britpop anthems. 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Shh.

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14: The top stories this hour. Southport killer Axel Rudikibana's been charged with 3 assaults on prison staff since being detained at Belmarsh. They're said to have happened between May and October last year. He'll be in court via video link in September. A senior advisor to Gianni Infantino, Carlos Cordero, has quit in protest at the FIFA president's plan to sell stakes in tournaments, including the World Cup. Meanwhile, the Asian Football Confederation has joined Europe and North America in rejecting the proposals. Laura McAllister's vice president of UEFA.
15: there is discomfort within the administration of FIFA about this proposal. And that doesn't surprise me one bit, because it was a unilateral intervention, something that was ill thought out.
14: A fraudulent funeral director in Hull is being sentenced after he admitted to failing to bury the bodies of dozens of people. 48-year-old Robert Bush has admitted 67 offences. And UK house prices edged up by 0.1% in July. Nationwide says the average house now costs just over £277,000.
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14: Sunny spells with showers in the north and storms in Scotland and Northern Ireland. Highs around 26. That's the latest. I'm Matt Soans.

0: The Mighty Preachers and A Design for Life. They head out with Suede later on in the year. Suede just been nominated yesterday for the Mercury Prize 2026 with their latest album, Antidepressants. So that should be an absolutely brilliant tour if it wasn't already. All right, moving on with Stereophonics now with Tom Jones.
1: Want some whiskey in your water, sugar in your tea.
0: Head out with Suede later on in the year. Suede just been nominated yesterday for the Mercury Prize 2026 with their latest album, Antidepressants. So that should be an

0: It is Absolute Radio 90s with Danielle Perry. On the way very soon, we will dip into Haven't Heard It For Ages. We do it at 5:30 the hour throughout the day, so dipping back into the archive of the wondrous 1990s with tunes you might not have heard for a little while. So we've got Menswear on the way to play for you in the next 10, 15 minutes. In the meantime, though, Chemical Brothers, Delamitri, and we'll do some Fatboy Slim too.
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Adrian and the Chemical Brothers on the show this afternoon. Time now to play you a tune from Menswear. They formed in 1994 in Camden, so at the very beating heart of the Britpop genre, I suppose. The band released a number of singles, debut album Nuisance in 1995. They recorded a second album, but it was never released, rejected by the record label, which is mad, isn't it, to think of it, because this hit so hard, didn't it? And still to this day, sounds great. This is Daydreamer from Menswear. Haven't heard it for ages.

0: 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Daydreamer.
1: 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How about £500,000? 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

0: Bad Boy Slim and Right Here, Right Now, Adam Menswear. Haven't heard it for ages. Plenty more of those before this show is out. But first, let's see this. So giving you the chance to win an absolutely enormous amount of money on Make Me A Winner. It's the final day today. 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So let's have a look at how you could win yourself £500,000. 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
1: Next Friday, I will be taking the whole show back in time to 1996. We'll have Angela Rippon, CBE, doing our news. Alex Zane with 1996 movie updates and what you can rent from Blockbuster. 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I'll tell you who it is on Monday.

Still Skin and Inside on the show. Now, you know, it's a really busy world, isn't it, out there? You sort of see so many people looking very hectic and running around and answering emails and always available on their smartphones and everything. When I rewind back in my mind to this next tune, PM Dawn had an amazing amount of chill. Even with this song, it feels quite relaxed, you know, even though there's a propulsive beat going through it. We always delivered it in such a silky, smooth way. This is Set Adrift on Memory Bliss.

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18: The top stories this hour. A funeral director who kept bodies for months after they were meant to be buried and gave families the wrong ashes has been jailed for 20 years.
19: I do not think that I have ever known offences affect so many people and so many people so deeply.
18: Judge Mr. Justice Hilliard sentencing 48-year-old Robert Bush, who ran Legacy Independent Funeral Directors in Hull, taking money from fake funeral plans to pay for holidays. Hull Crown Court heard statements from more than 200 victims. The High Court has thrown out a legal challenge against the building of a Chinese mega embassy in central London. It means work can now start on converting the Royal Mint headquarters, despite fears over spying. Southport killer Axel Rudakabana has been charged with multiple attacks on prison workers. Three incidents are alleged to have happened at Belmarsh Prison last year. And FIFA's president has lost one of his senior advisors after Asia's governing body said it wouldn't back plans to sell stakes in the World Cup. European nations have also threatened a boycott if the plan goes ahead.
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18: Sunny spells with showers in the north and storms in Scotland and Northern Ireland. Highs around 26. That's the latest. I'm Matt Soans.

Dia Maria, Anna James's She's a Star. This is Absolute Radio 90s. On the way we'll play Trash from Suede. They were nominated for the Mercury Prize shortlist just yesterday for their latest album, Antidepressants. But we're, of course, stuck in the 90s. It's not a bad place to be stuck, so we'll do Trash on the way. After this, from the Foo Fighters, this is I'll Stick Around.

0: Wayne and Trash on the show this afternoon. This is Danielle Perry on the No Repeat Guarantee. On the way, we're talking about a great big thing that we're doing on August 7th. We've made a time machine back to the 90s. More details on the way. Haven't heard it for ages as well. Comes from the Divine Comedy. It's all next.
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1: 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Yeah.

0: California Love, Anna the Levelers, which is quite a mixed bag, isn't it? My friends were just jetting off for an American road trip around California. What a trip it is. I did that for my honeymoon. And we got a Mustang. We ticked all the boxes. And the road trips in the States, there's nothing like it. Just these vast, long highways. And the amount of scenery you see on the way is just absolutely inspiring. So I wish them well. All right, Paul Weller on the way. Make Me a Winner. So if you want Make Me a Winner, you could totally book that holiday tonight. Anyway, let's do this. Rewinding to the Divine Comedy and Generation Sex.
1: Well, there's nothing wrong with a woman having two men. Every woman should have at least two men. If you don't, there's something wrong. I mean, guys do it all the time. Guys.

0: Stones, one of those immersive records that just puts you directly onto the beach with your feet in the water. So giving you the chance to win an absolutely enormous amount of money on Make Me a Winner. It's the final day today. Someone will have a huge amount of money in their bank account by the time this day is out. So let's have a look at how you could win yourself £500,000. 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

the Cranberries and Zombie on Absolute Radio 90s. So let's talk about going back to 1996. Dave Berry on The Breakfast Show has built a time machine. And on August the 7th, we are going to revisit August the 7th, 1996. So we're going back 30 years in time. All the music you hear on the show from 6am is songs that we would play from 1996. All the jingles and sound effects will be typically of the year. And we'll even have some very special 1996 guests as well. So please do join us for all of this. It's happening on Absolute Radio and here, Absolute Radio 90s, from 6am on the 7th of August. I can't wait for that. It's going to be immersive fun. Fugees now taking us to 3 o'clock.

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14: The top stories this hour. A funeral director in Hull has been jailed for 20 years for storing bodies for months while handing grieving families the wrong remains.
15: Many families have had to relive the loss of someone they've loved, whilst others will continue to live with questions that may never be answered. My hope is that today's outcome provides some measure of resolution.
14: Police speaking outside court following the sentencing of 48-year-old Robert Bush for offences including fraud and preventing lawful burials. The court heard some mums were given the wrong ashes for their unborn babies. The Prime Minister's calling on the heads of football's world governing body, FIFA, to quit. Gianni Infantino is proposing investors buy into the World Cup. Construction of a controversial Chinese super embassy near the Tower of London can go ahead. A High Court challenge against planning permission has been thrown out. And more than 600 jobs are being axed at Betfred. The bookmaker says higher taxes and economic uncertainty are behind the decision to close 132 shops from September.
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14: Sunny spells with showers in the north and storms in Scotland and Northern Ireland. Highs around 26. That's the latest. I'm Matt Soans.

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1: It's just gone three. How are you doing? I'm Danielle Perry with music from 808 State on the way. We've got a tune from Weezer, We Don't Often Spin, and the Manx Street Preachers too. 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

Embrace all you good, good people on Absolute Radio 90s. This is my last show before I'm off next week, actually, for some annual leave, so looking forward to that. But a few more tunes to squeeze in before that point, and the song that is very reminiscent of holidays is this, surely, 808 State. This is Pacific State.

0: Blur into the end on Absolute Radio 90s out of 808 State. This is No Repeat Guarantee. We haven't heard it for ages. Is on the way from Weezer. It's a tune that the college band I used to hang out with, they always covered this. It always takes me right back to a little venue downstairs. Always used to congregate and go and see them play. Whenever they sang this one, everyone knew all the words. So we'll do Weezer Undone, the Sweater Song, but haven't heard it for ages after this.
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1: You got the love from the Sauce and Candy Staten. It was reimagined by Florence Welch, wasn't it, with Florence and the Machine. Took it to a whole new generation of people. Her latest album also has made it to the Mercury Prize shortlist for 2026. Now on to Haven't Heard It for Ages, as promised. This is Weezer, now Undone, the Sweater Song.

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0: The Manistee Preachers, If You Tolerate This, Your Children Will Be Next. Out of Weezer, Undone the Sweater Song, and the college band I used to hang out with were called Jumper. So that worked quite well, didn't it, on many levels. Okay, let's do this. Time is running out. So giving you the chance to win an absolutely enormous amount of money on Make Me a Winner. It's the final day today. 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So let's have a look at how you could win yourself £500,000. If you've never entered Make Me a Winner, today is the day where you could win £500,000. 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

Pearl Jam's Alive out of the Stereo MCs. That's it from me, Danielle Perry, for this week. I'll be back a week on Monday. Until then, have a lovely one. We've got Home Time with Andy Bush on the way. Have a lovely Friday ahead and weekend too. This is the Red Hot Chili Peppers.

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0: The top stories this hour. A funeral director's been jailed for 20 years for letting bodies rot in storage or giving families the wrong remains.
1: We all deserve dignity in death, and this was totally denied to our loved ones. Deep scars remain due to the terrible violations committed against our loved ones.
0: That's Karen Dry, who entrusted the funerals of her parents to 48-year-old Robert Bush in Hull. He admitted 67 offences, including fraud and preventing lawful burials. Andy Burnham is pledging government support for Spain after around 60,000 migrants crossed into the Spanish territory of Ceuta in North Africa. That's about 70% of the area's regular population. Southport killer Axel Rudi Cabana's been charged with three assaults on prison staff that are alleged to have happened at HMP Belmarsh last year. The 19-year-old has since been transferred to Broadmoor Secure Hospital. And England's on track for its driest ever July. Reservoir storage currently stands at 72%, nearly 10% lower than the average for this time of year.
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0: Chelsea have been fined £10 million for breaching rules on payments to agents. Between 2009 and 2022, owners Todd Boehly and Clear Lake Capital self-reported 74 breaches of FA laws. The club says £47 million of secret payments were made to unregistered agents. Prime Minister Andy Burnham's called for the resignation of FIFA boss Gianni Infantino, with the Chancellor joining calls for his plans for the World Cup to be scrapped.
3: I'm dead proud, actually, that the FA and UEFA have led the charge against the idea the World Cup's for sale.
0: UEFA and associations in North America and Asia have condemned plans to sell stakes in the competition to private investors. And Scotland's Mel Woods has taken gold in the women's 1500-metre T54 wheelchair race at the Commonwealth Games for the second time this week. The final was rerun after athletes protested about Wednesday's result due to a crash.
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0: Showers easing in the north and dry with clear spells elsewhere. Cooler overnight with lows around 9 Celsius. That's the latest. I'm Matt Soans.
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0: If you'd like to leave this city, win £500,000 and get half the world away, it could all be yours today. 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

0: Andy Bush here. How's it going? Welcome to Home Time and Breathe. It's a Friday. Busy old show for you guys. This evening, Matt Ford from Rock and Roll Football on the show after five, talking about Absolute Radio live at the Palladium, which, of course, he is co-hosting with our very own John Richardson and his fantastic UK tour in 2027. Going to try and get him to do a Donald Trump impression as well, of course. But I hope you're having a good day so far. We're nearly at the weekend. I mean, if you're a hybrid worker, you're probably down tools about 4 hours ago, but just play along with us if you can. So we always start the show on a Friday with a thing called Where Are You Off To Then? Because it's the Great Migration, isn't it? People on a Friday heading off for the weekend. I know you're going somewhere. I can sense it. I just don't know where. Fill in the blanks for me by texting me 81215. Just from my side of things, came into London earlier on with the kids. We had a nice walk around a very sweaty Soho and nearly got killed by idiots on e-bikes going through red lights. That's just how London life is. And it was kind of all fine. We went for some Italian food and then our four-year-old Stella picked her nose too much and had a nosebleed on the train home. So a very dramatic end to what was a lovely day. But if you've had any form of a day, as long as it's a journey, you're going somewhere. Yeah, maybe we're talking this week about the Odyssey. Maybe you've had your own little Friday Odyssey. I want to hear about it. It's 8:12:15.
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0: Andy Bush here with Home Time on a Friday, asking you, where are you off to then? Because look, it's nearly the weekend. Loving a little collection of one-word answers had come into the show. Jim says Faversham. Dave says Chippy, fair enough. And Matt's off to Manchester. So an early start, one-word answers, that's how you're going to play today. That's completely fine. It's 8, 12, 15. Just tell me where you're going. Today, £500,000 could be sat in your bank account. You could go to the airport tomorrow morning and head anywhere you like. 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
6: Long-term repair work continues on the southbound M1 in Leicestershire at Leicester Forestry Services, changing 21A to 21. There's a lane blocked on the motorway. Also expect delays where we have roadworks from Kent on the London-bound M2 Medway Viaduct. There's a closure of the exit to Stroud and Rochester at Junction 2. There's also roadworks for West Sussex on the southbound M23, blocking a lane on the southbound exit to Crawley at Junction 10, and the M3 in Hampshire, 50 miles per hour limit, at Junction 9.
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This is Absolute Radio, where real music matters. It's home time on a Friday, celebrating the joy of the Friday. In that, I want to know where you're off to then. I know you're going somewhere. I can sense it. Hi, Bush. We're off to North Norfolk, camping for the long weekend. Long weekend? Is it a long weekend? I guess they're going today. It's a long weekend. Fair enough. That's from Darius, Pauline, Ella, and Loki Fathead, the Rhodesian Ridgeback. Thought it was a rugby tour. It's just a dog in the back seat. Apparently, it's a bit tight on space in there. Sounds like it. Hang in there. Have a great time. Hi to Harvey, age 10, and his parents, who've been on the road for 6 hours to Cornwall for their holiday. Harvey does love the drive home with Bush and Richie. Good to have you on board, Harvey. You've clearly got impeccable taste. Hang in there. It's always a nightmare drive down that way. We're on our way home from Cornwall, another one, to Derby. We've been in the car for 6 hours so far, with over 3 hours to go, and our two little ones, Oliver and Paige, the M5, has been a treat. I sense sarcasm. Hi to Claire and Adam, M5. Oh, this, sorry, they're the guys on the way back to Derby. I was just going to say, I think maybe, is the M5 the worst motorway? What do you think the worst motorway is? The M5 kind of reminds me of, like, a mate who is all right most of the time, but occasionally on a night out might have too many and just turn nasty like that and start having a go at people. That's the M5. If you've got a view on what is the worst motorway, do share. Hi, Bush. My wife, Maisie, bought a couple of tickets today, and now we're on our way to Wembley to see Luke Combs. A rare date night for us with our baby girl being babysat by the in-laws. Thanks, Maz. We love you. Have a great time. That is the calibre of Friday. Where are you off to then? Stuff that I need. And all you've got to do is share it in a text. It's 8 12 15.

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6: It's busy on the M4 westbound side through Berkshire with a collision just before junction 11. Traffic is completely stopped by Reading to move that one, and the M4 westbound near Newport, much further along, is delayed where there was a broken down lorry, junction 24 to 25. The M5 southbound is stopped by a vehicle fire, junction 11 through to 11A near Gloucester. The southbound side is also partially blocked by an obstruction near to the M6 interchange. And the M11 northbound through Essex, busy with a collision, junction 8 for Stansted Airport, two lanes closed. I'm Nick Arkell.
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It's home time. It's Absolute Radio. Andy Bush here, just trying to work out where you're off to. We do where you're off to then, because I'm kind of nosy. So just let me know what you're doing. Some great stuff coming into the show. Hide a roof, driving to Leeds to go flint napping tomorrow. Flint napping, what is that? I feel like I've heard of most hobbies. I've never heard of flint napping before. Is it a crime? I'm not too sure. Oggy raiding, stealing apples. I'm in for an evening of calls with my teammates and coaches before we set off to the Baseball World Cup in Taiwan. Wish us luck. Go GB. That's amazing. I didn't even know that was a thing. I love baseball. Didn't even know we had a team that was competing. So that's great. Bush, I've never heard a more accurate description of the M5. I was just saying earlier on in terms of the all the different motorways out there, the M5 can be the worst because it turns. You know, when your mate has had too many drinks on a night out and can just go a bit funny, you have to walk him home, walk into a taxi. That's the M5. They say, however, the worst is the M62. If the M5 is the mate who's fine most of the time, the M62 is the mate you'd have to be friends with to use their discount for something, but you'd rather break all ties. What a fantastic description. If you've got a great description of a motorway, get in touch now, 8 12 15.

0: Andy Bush here with your Friday night home time show. Good to have your company. Don't forget, Mr. Matt Ford from Rock and Roll Football is on the way on this show just after five. He's got a new tour. He's co-hosting Absolute Radio Live at the London Palladium, so there's lots to chat about. In the meantime, I can't believe just how many brilliant things you guys are doing. I'm just happy to be part of it or in the background. Bush, can you do a shout out for Matt, Becky, Zoe, Zachary and Ezra from Ipswich? They're driving a ripping because it's Ezra's ninth birthday today. 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
12: The top stories this hour. A funeral director's been jailed for 20 years for letting bodies rot in his mortuary while handing fake ashes back to scores of grieving families.
13: So little was the regard he had for the deceased or for the feelings of their relatives that he would provide them with what purported to be the ashes of a particular person at a time when that person had not in fact been cremated at all.
12: Judge Mr. Justice Hilliard sentencing Robert Bush earlier. The 48-year-old hoarded bodies at his premises in Hull and stole from charity over a 12-year period. Work can begin on the controversial new Chinese super embassy in London. The High Court has dismissed a challenge from residents who live near to the former Royal Mint site. A strike on East Midlands Railway is going ahead tomorrow. Talks have failed to resolve a row about safety concerns. And the court's been hearing how police stopped a driver spotted swerving on the M6, only to realise he was blind. Anthony Hall, who's 49, drove from Huddersfield to Carlisle, telling officers he used the glare from lorry lights as a guide.
10: Absolute Radio Sport.
12: The Prime Minister, Andy Burnham, says Gianni Infantino is the wrong man to lead FIFA after the hugely controversial plan to sell stakes in the World Cup. It comes after the Asian Football Confederation said it was backing counterparts in Europe and North Central America and the Caribbean in rejecting the proposals. Chelsea have been fined £10 million for breaching rules on payments to agents between 2009 and 2022. Owners Todd Boehly and Clear Lake Capital self-reported 74 breaches of FA rules after buying the club. Meanwhile, the FA's also confirmed Chelsea winger Mikhailo Mudryk can return to playing after his doping ban was dropped. And the Scottish Premiership kicks off this evening as Dundee United host Rangers. The visitors begin their campaign under new boss Derek McInnes, having finished third in May. Celtic get their top flight season underway tomorrow, facing Dundee at home.
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12: Showers easing in the north and dry with clear spells elsewhere. Cooler overnight with lows around 9 Celsius. That's the latest. I'm Matt Soans.
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0: Ford. Welcome to Hotel.
1: Andy Bush. It's a pleasure to be here.
0: Hey, I like your shirt, by the way. An Oasis. Was that from actually one of the gigs you bought it out the back type Oasis Adidas shirt?
1: There were a few that I bought at the gigs.
0: Yeah.
1: Some friends got me this as a present last summer. But it's genuine Oasis merch.
0: I mean, are you getting any vibe that they might announce something soon? We're kind of waiting on them to say Nebworth or Activate.
1: Surely
0: Nebworth.
1: They will.
0: Surely.
1: I mean, you can't do that. You can't have the greatest comeback of all time. Really only do a handful of gigs.
0: Yeah.
1: In which you conquer the world. Surely they've got the taste for it again.
0: They can't leave it at that.
1: They can't leave it at that. So surely there's more coming. There's got to be. We need it.
0: Will you be down there if they announce Nebworth? Because I worry that it was so good. I don't want to return to something like that in case maybe it's not so good or the song choice is not so good next time.
1: Oasis are always great live. That was never really the issue. It was that even when Liam's voice was more challenged towards the end of whatever, the set list is still incredible and they're both really funny. It's more, I didn't go to Nebworth first time and I'm slightly wary of only seeing it the second time round.
0: Right.
1: And what everyone says about it is, it's a nightmare to get to and a nightmare to get home from.
0: Yeah.
1: I can't be bothered.
0: It's great to bump into you. We're not bumped into you because you come in for the show, but I saw you just a couple of days. You were in our canteen.
1: You grass!
0: I love it because you were right. You came in for the air conditioning and the way people hang out in Waitrose.
1: I've been hot desking here, basically, because I'm doing the Edinburgh Festival next week and then I'm going on tour, and trying to write at home in this sort of heat is just impossible.
0: But I said to someone, I bumped into Fordy, he was writing his show for Edinburgh. My friend said, but isn't the festival next week?
1: Yeah,
0: are you up against it? Are you okay?
1: A little bit. Well, it's more, I have to make my peace with the fact that it's always like this.
0: Yeah.
1: That I do fairly topical stuff and that it always comes together late. But I was like, in London, you're like trying to find a desk somewhere. You know, it would cost you a fortune. But here, I come in here every Saturday, I was like, there's an entire building here.
0: Yeah.
1: With a coffee machine in the cafe.
0: Yeah.
1: So I've been trying to sneak in. And now my grand sneeze has been rumbled.
0: We'll talk tour and stuff in just a second. Rock and roll football back in a few weeks' time then, right?
1: Yeah, it starts again on August the 22nd, back for the Premier League season.
0: And I wanted to do a welfare check on you because you were just this brilliant fountain of positivity about England. And since then, we've gone out in that weird semi-final to Argentina. There's been all the Infantino stuff. How are you feeling about football in general? Because I think if the light goes out on your passion for football, then I feel like we're doomed.
1: Oh, no, I'll always love it. I'm glad that Infantino seems to have blown it. And seeing him overreach in this way, it's reminiscent of the European Super League. You've really misunderstood what football is, and I think you've blown it. So I'm glad to see him. I just want FIFA to end. I just want everyone to say, let's set up a new thing.
0: For that halftime show alone, they should have football taken off them. Like, taken into care.
1: Do you know what? I thought it's the Americans. I disagree with it being half an hour long.
0: Yeah.
1: But I was like, if we get a Super Bowl-style halftime show in 15 minutes, that's not the end of the world. It's part of their culture. It was the most tedious, boring thing. You're like, how have you made this so dull?
0: And then the Muppets turned up.
1: That bit was all right. It was so bad.
0: Well, listen, rock and roll football back in a few weeks. You have some very exciting things coming up, Fordy, in the world of live performances where people come and see you. We're going to chat about them on the way next here on Home Time. Stay where you are.

0: Hope you're enjoying the tunes. This is Home Time on a Friday night. More from Rock and Roll Football's Matt Ford in a minute. He's going to get himself a cup of tea. God bless him. But just need to tell you more about the weekend's Britpop legend Louise Wenner will be back on Absolute Radio this Sunday night from 10 p.m. She spent the summer on tour playing festivals, which is why she'll be playing her August festival favourites. Louise will be remembering the highlights from her 3 decades playing music festivals with her band Sleeper, as well as providing some tips for how to survive those often challenging weekends. Louise Wenner returns to Absolute Radio this coming Sunday night at 10 p.m.
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11: It's busy on the M4 westbound side through Berkshire with a collision just before junction 11. Traffic is completely stopped by Reading to move that one, and the M4 westbound near Newport, much further along, is delayed where there was a breakdown lorry junction 24 to 25. The M5 southbound is stopped by a vehicle fire, junction 11 through to 11A near Gloucester. The southbound side is also partially blocked by an obstruction near to the M6 interchange. And the M11 northbound through Essex, busy with a collision, junction 8 for Stansted Airport, two lanes closed. I'm Nick Arkell.
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0: brilliant, Matt Ford from Rock and Roll Football. Fordy, let's talk about your tour, because I think you might have one of the best tour posters I've ever seen in my entire life.
1: Thanks so much.
0: Project Holy Moly, tell us about it.
1: So the title is a play on words of Project Hail Mary, the film with Ryan Gosling. So the poster is me as Ryan Gosling. It's basically an hour of topical comedy and a little bit of stuff about my physical deterioration.
0: You're up and down the country. You're doing, is it the show you're doing at Edinburgh as well, and then you're taking it on the road afterwards? Is that how it works?
1: Yeah, so I'll do the Edinburgh Festival from the 5th to the 30th of August, and then I will tour it March to July next year, all over the UK.
0: And I mean, you mentioned earlier on that you can't write that too far ahead. That's why you're writing in our canteen with days left to go.
1: I can't believe,
0: sorry.
1: Just in case management hadn't heard it in the first section of the interview.
0: Let's go round again on that.
1: Oh, I'm going to get retrospectively billed for this.
0: Doing comedy about politics and so on must be something that constantly evolves.
1: I've learnt to enjoy that because it's quite cool to do stuff that's really current. You know, for years I was doing Keir Starmer.
0: I was going to say, how do you feel now that he's exiting?
1: The problem is any impression that you do longer just gets better and better and better. So the point at which they leave is the point at which your impression was at its best.
0: So you've never had a better Keir.
1: Never had a better Keir Starmer, and now it's time. So now I've got to start from scratch again with Andy Burnham. So you start with quite a broad thing, but then it's like the fun of noticing all his mannerisms.
0: Yeah.
1: He asks himself a lot of questions. I don't know if you noticed that.
0: No, saying, no.
1: You know, I think we need to build a better care service, don't we? And I think it's only fair that those with the broader shoulders should pay, isn't it? And the problem with asking yourself questions, Andy, is, you know, it's quite habit forming, isn't it? And it can become quite annoying as well, can't it?
0: Is there any new impersonations, impressions that you think are going to be coming to the fore? We're going to see more of this person in the coming months, do you think?
1: I've sort of got a boilerplate Gianni Infantino. You know, the thing that really made me laugh with him and Trump was when he gave him the Peace Prize, the FIFA Peace Prize, which is clearly just a made-up award. At the ceremony, he goes, Mr. President, as well as your trophy, you also receive a certificate. You're like, you're just taking the mick out of him now. You're making him look like a kid. Yeah. I sort of expected Trump to go, what am I, six? Oh, look, a goodie bag. Slice of balloon, a cake and a Twix. Gotta love a Twix.
0: Love it. And then also, Absolute Radio Live at London Palladium.
1: Oh, man!
0: You're reuniting with your partner in crime, John Richardson, as co-hosting the evening. What can people expect? We've already got Chris McCausland and we've got Angela Barnes on the lineup too.
1: Yes, I know the rest of the lineup. I don't think I'm allowed to say it.
0: I don't think you're allowed to say it.
1: No, that's a state secret.
0: But it's good. I hear that it's good.
1: It's phenomenal.
0: Yeah.
1: And the audiences that come are absolutely superb. You know, it's a proper treat for people to come down to London and see a show at the Palladium. It's obviously an immense privilege to host a show there with your best mate and do it for such a good cause. It's a really cool thing.
0: Well, listen, it's going to be amazing. So let's just recap then. Project Holy Moly, people can get tickets right now.
1: MattFord.com for all your ticketing needs.
0: Edinburgh Festival as well. We're hoping to take the kids up to the festival to have a little mooch around, so I might see you up there, which would be amazing. If we get some childcare, we'll come and see you.
1: Please do.
0: That'd be amazing. And of course, Absolute Radio Live at London Palladium. It's going to be immense. You can get your tickets right now. Matt Ford, thanks so much for coming in. Great to see you.
1: Cheers, mate, and thanks for ending my little ruse.
0: Come on out, it's
1: going to cost me a fortune.

0: This is Absolute Radio on a Friday night. A big thank you again to Matt Ford. And he was just talking about it earlier on. It's going to be amazing. Absolute Radio Live is back at the London Palladium. Put this in your diary. Sunday the 15th of November with John Richardson and Matt Ford returning as your host. And two more names, like we say, being added to the lineup. Absolute Radio's Chris McCausland and Angela Barnes. Angela and John joined Chris on the show over the weekend to announce it as well. And once again, they're going to be raising money for Prostate Cancer UK. So if you want to be there, we'd love to see you. You can get your tickets now at absoluteradio.co.uk/tickets.
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19: The M1 southbound is stopped by a collision junction 17 to 16 near Daventry, Dunchurch, Coventry. Stopped completely. Southbound side junction 17 to 16 with a collision. Also busy on the M11 northbound through Essex, where there was an incident near Stansted Airport, junction 8. The M25 clockwise is very slow, with the recovery of a broken down car, junction 24 to 25. Lane 4 is closed. Take care on the approach. M4 westbound busy in a couple of places, where there was a broken down lorry, junction 24 near Newport through Berkshire, junction 11, where there was a collision. I'm Nick Arkell.
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0: 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Cheers for your messages and that. It is nice to see what you're up to. We're taking things to the next level, though, in the final hour of the show. It's my favourite hour of the week here on Home Time. It's Friday night dinners. I just want to know what you're treating yourself to because it's nearly the weekend. Or maybe you're self-flagellating, if that's a phrase, where you're punishing yourself because you're trying to be healthy or you're at reduced circumstances. You've forgotten to bring some food in with you if you're working. Anything goes. What are you having for your Friday night dinner? It's 8:12:15 to get a shout out on the show.
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24: The top stories this hour. A funeral director in Hull has been jailed for 2 decades for storing bodies for months while handing grieving families the wrong remains.
25: Many families have had to relive the loss of someone they've loved, whilst others will continue to live with questions that may never be answered.
24: Police speaking outside court following the sentencing of 48-year-old Robert Bush for offences including fraud and preventing lawful burials. The court heard some mums were given the wrong ashes for their unborn babies. Construction of a controversial Chinese super embassy in London can go ahead. A challenge against planning permission has been dismissed. Israel says it won't withdraw from its yellow line in Gaza unless Hamas undergoes a genuine disarmament. Donald Trump has announced his board of peace has reached an historic agreement with the militants laying down their weapons, but it's not clear when or how that will happen. And the Chancellor says his first budget will move money and power out of Westminster and into every postcode around Britain. John Healy's confirmed it will take place on the 28th of October.
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24: Chelsea's Mikhailo Mudryk is being allowed to return to playing immediately following his doping ban. The Court of Arbitration for Sport has partially upheld his appeal against a 4-year suspension. Mudryk's admitted to having the banned substance meldonium in his system, and the court's ruled he can now resume his career, having not played competitively since November 2024. Prime Minister Andy Burnham says Gianni Infantino's the wrong man to lead FIFA after the controversial plan to sell stakes in the World Cup. It comes after the Asian Football Federation said it was backing its counterparts in Europe and North Central America and the Caribbean in rejecting the proposals. And the doors apparently open for an England return for Ben Stokes, according to the ECB managing director Rob Key. Stokes stepped away from international cricket last month following his team's test defeat to New Zealand.
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24: Showers easing in the north and dry with clear spells elsewhere. Cooler overnight with lows around 9 Celsius. That's the latest. I'm Matt Soans.
23: We're forecasting persistent drivel.
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A load of great music for your Friday night. It's home time. Don't forget, I'll have an indie disco for you tomorrow. If you never listened to the indie disco, 2 hours of absolute belters. 5 till 7 on Absolute Radio whilst you're cooking your tea, which is pertinent because that's what this final hour of the show is all about. Friday night dinners, please. I know you're treating yourselves. I can sense it. A little bit like I can sense where you're going in the first hour of the show. A lot of ESP going on tonight. Just tell me what you're having. Hi to Rich and Lou. Afternoon, Andy. Oh, very rarely do I get called Andy on the show. It's like Andrew. It's like my mum's telling me off. Day off today, so barbecue was fired up early. Now sizzling with a cold glass in the Selby sunshine. Cheers for the top tunes. Good to have you on board. Living the dream right there. Hi, Bush. Tonight for tea, I've got a packed lunch. My 9-year-old made me. So I've got cake, sweets and a fruit shoot and a bit of fruit. That's the simplicity of a child's packed lunch, which is just a wonderful thing. Sandwiches, I imagine, as well, cut into triangles. It just seems to work. Hi to Gary in Wigan. He says, tea time is proper chips. Listen to this guy. Proper chips, half a roasted chicken done in the air fryer, and peas and gravy times two. For me and the wifey, plus added tomato sauce and a lot of salt. That might be my favourite dinner so far this evening. It's old school. Some of you might get in a Bernie Inn in the mid-80s, but I kind of like it. And then hi to Craig. Again, as I mentioned earlier on Living the Dream, he says, my wife's away, so I'm getting a massive portion of tandoori lamb chops to eat all by myself. There's something about when the rest of the family are out, having a really dirty takeaway, eating it in your pants, and then doing that thing you think, brilliant, I'm going to play the PlayStation, and it does a system update.

0: Yes, yes, I hope you're enjoying these tunes. This is Home Time. It's Absolute Radio on a Friday night, the gateway to the weekend. I'm after your Friday night dinners. As ever, you guys are stepping up to the plate, excuse the pun, pun intended, with some great food. Anne and Nick, who are away in Gloucestershire, say, Bush, we're away in our motorhome again. And guess what? We're cooking scouse again from scratch. Tiramisu for dessert as well. It's like a meal from 1981. I've tried to make scouse before in I went through a thing of trying to make stuff in the like a slow cooker. I got like a, you know, recipe book and everything. It was absolutely dreadful. Really, really bad. So I must get back to that. If you've got the recipe, let me know. I need to reapproach it. So well done to Zoe. She's our latest massive cash winner. And now we have £550,000 that must be won. 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Enter Make Me A Winner today. 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
4: The M1 southbound is stopped by a collision junction 17 to 16 near Daventry, Dunchurch, Coventry. Stopped completely southbound side junction 17 to 16 with a collision. Also busy on the M11 northbound through Essex where there was an incident near Stansted Airport junction 8. The M25 clockwise is very slow with the recovery of a broken down car junction 24 to 25. Lane 4 is closed. Take care on the approach. M4 westbound busy in a couple of places where there was a broken down lorry junction 24 near Newport through Berkshire junction 11 where there was a collision. I'm Nick Arkell.
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The official soundtrack to your Friday evening. You're listening to Absolute Radio, where real music matters. This is Home Time. Just trying to find out what you're having for your dinner. Because it's a Friday, it's nearly the weekend. Maybe you're treating yourself. Maybe you're punishing yourself. Angela in sunny Blackpool says, "Hi Bush, for me tonight it's a fillet of salmon cooked in a parcel in the oven with a bit of butter and milk, with chips cooked in lard in a proper chip pan. With peas, it's a Friday, it has to be fish." Proper chip pan scares me, because obviously I grew up in that era where there was lots of government safety adverts in the evening, and the different safety adverts were going in for a swim after you'd had a big dinner, that was trouble, and then there was playing frisbee next to a pylon, or practicing casting a rod with flares near a pylon, and then of course someone either getting drunk and sitting down, putting chips on and forgetting about them, and at the end you're supposed to put like a wet tea towel, don't chuck water on it. Angela, sorry, I hope I haven't kind of ruined your dinner you had planned tonight, but just be safe, that's all we're saying. Bush, it's Nelly and Yvette here from Widnes. And tonight, for tea, we're having balsamic fish with bacon, carrot and swede mash and vegetables. Sounds like something from a restaurant. Recipe is out of a cookbook. We thought it sounded nice. I think it sounds nice. I just hope you can pull it off. Concerned about James and Lisa, vodkas whilst waiting on cooking, chicken pitta and chips. Just don't have too many. You wake up, see the chip pan fire thing I was talking about earlier on. And then it's all not going to plan for some people. Evening, Bush. I think I'll be eating burnt enchiladas as I'm stuck in traffic on the A38. That is Adam from Plymouth. Hang in there. We've got the music to get you through it.

0: Hey, how's it going? This is Home Time on a Friday evening. Hope you enjoyed that last song. Producer Adam and I, during the entirety of the song, were having a very in-depth conversation about air frying. So we've had a few people get in touch tonight, Friday Night Dinners, who are air frying stuff. But we were both saying fairly basic air fryers. We both got an air fryer each, but, you know, I'll just do like oven chips in mine. Producer Adam was just telling me about chicken wings are pretty good. So if you're an air fryer aficionado and you've done some funky stuff in there, within reason, 8-12-15, text the show. Spread the knowledge. I just want to look towards the weekend, particularly tomorrow. John Richardson is back with his good mate Angela Barnes. They've got loads to get through, including Angela and producer Will's race to eat 15 fish fingers, and a big day for the Literal Police, which reveal the results of a first ever background check. If you missed the last show Saturday just gone, you can catch up on our Rayo app or wherever you get your podcasts. And if you've got anything you'd like to share with John, as ever, his email is john@absoluteradio.co.uk.
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1: Radio 90s travel. M4 westbound still queuing where there was a broken down lorry, junction 24 to 25. The M50 eastbound is partially blocked by an obstruction near Travellers Rest roundabout. It's busy on the M25 anti-clockwise. A couple of problems. Broken down lorry closing lane, junction 17 to 16. That's causing a queue. It's in lane 3, so be careful with that one. It's in the middle of the motorway. Also, partially blocked, junction 27 to 26 with a collision. That's queuing. The M11 northbound, two lanes closed by a collision near junction 8 for Stansted Airport. Heading through Essex, long delays. I'm Nick Arkell.
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Bush here with your Friday night home time show, herding you into the weekend in many ways, like a sheepdog and you guys going into a pen. Weird analogy, but it kind of works. It's a Friday, so who cares? So I want to know what you're having for your tea. Friday night dinners. Jeremy in Brighton's been on. He says, Bush, the wife and I are having Tuscan chicken and cold drinks whilst trying to work out the tunes coming from Nick Cave's set in Preston Park, just over the road from where we live. I love it when you can hear live music going on. That's great. Manx Londoner, Johnny the Manx Londoner, says, hey up, Bush, I've been shouted down and forced to order a takeaway curry. So as a protest, I've ordered the kids some spicy stuff. What's wrong with that? That sounds absolutely amazing. Keep your messages coming in. You can get in touch on the socials at Absolute Radio. What are you having for tea?

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1: Next Friday, I will be taking the whole show back in time to 1996. We'll have Angela Rippon, CBE, doing our news. Alex Zane with 1996 movie updates and what you can rent from Blockbuster. 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I'll tell you who it is on Monday.

0: Final song of the evening here on Home Time. Thank you for your company today and the whole of this week. Thank you for Matt Ford for being brilliant earlier on. You can hear the whole chat again on the Daily Takeaway podcast on the Rayo app. I'll see you tomorrow for an indie disco from 5. Behave yourselves.
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0: The top stories this hour. A funeral director's been jailed for 20 years for letting bodies rot in storage while giving families the wrong remains.
1: We all deserve dignity in death, and this was totally denied to our loved ones. Deep scars remain due to the terrible violations committed against our loved ones.
0: That's Karen Dry, who entrusted the funerals of her parents to 48-year-old Robert Bush in Hull. He admitted to 67 offences, including fraud and preventing lawful burials. A man's been jailed for life after being convicted of murdering his ex-partner's new lover in Somerset in what a jury heard was a cold-blooded execution. 41-year-old Michael Breton tracked down Craig Hercombe at work in Gurney Slade in January, attacking him with a samurai sword. The budget will take place on the 28th of October. Chancellor John Healey says he'll use it to move money and power out of Westminster. And Sam Fender and Olivia Dean have made UK chart history. Their song Rain Me In has spent 19 weeks at number one, breaking the previous record set in the 50s. Absolute Radio Sport. Chelsea have been fined £10 million for breaching rules on payments to agents between 2009 and 2022. Owners Todd Bowley and Clear Lake Capital self-reported 74 breaches of FA rules after buying the club. Meanwhile, the FA's also confirmed that winger Mykhailo Mudryk can return to playing for Chelsea after his doping ban was overturned. Prime Minister Andy Burnham says Gianni Infantino is the wrong man to lead FIFA after the hugely controversial plan to sell stakes in the World Cup. It comes as the Asian Football Confederation now says it's backing its counterparts in Europe and North Central America and the Caribbean in rejecting the plans. And Scotland's Mel Woods has taken gold in the women's 1500-metre T54 wheelchair race at the Commonwealth Games for the second time this week. The final had to be rerun after athletes protested about Wednesday's result because of a crash on the track.
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0: Showers easing in the north and dry with clear spells elsewhere. Cooler overnight with lows around 9 Celsius. That's the latest. I'm Matt Soans.
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0: Top stories this hour. A funeral director has been jailed for 20 years for letting bodies rot in his mortuary while handing fake ashes back to scores of grieving families. 48-year-old Robert Bush hoarded bodies at his premises in Hull and stole from charities during a 12-year crime spree. Judge Mr. Justice Hilliard says financial greed led to his shocking actions.
1: So little was the regard he had for the deceased or for the feelings of their relatives that he would provide them with what purported to be the ashes of a particular person at a time when that person had not in fact been cremated at all. Whose ashes he provided, we cannot know.
0: Prime Minister Andy Burnham has described Gianni Infantino as the wrong man to lead FIFA. The head of football's governing body is under growing pressure over his plans to sell a stake in the World Cup. The organisation's chief operating officer, Kevin Lamour, has accused him of deceit. The Southport killer has been charged with three attacks on prison guards. In one, Axel Ruder Caban is accused of pouring boiling water over an officer at HMP Belmarsh in South London last year. The 19-year-old has since been transferred to Broadmoor Hospital. The mayoral contest in Greater Manchester has gone into a second round. No one's got the necessary 50% needed to replace Andy Burnham. That means it comes down to second preference votes, with the seven candidates whittled down to two. Either Labour's Bev Craig or Reform's Cyan Astley will win. Turnout was 25%. Rob Ford's a professor of political science at the University of Manchester.
2: We don't have any figures, we just know the top two. But if the stakes look like the polls do, then it does suggest that this is Bev Craig's race to lose. But as you mentioned, there's an awful lot of second preferences to count now, so it could be some time before we find out for sure.
0: 600 jobs are going at Betfred, the gambling firm's blaming rising costs in a worsening economic climate. And the Scottish Premiership season is just kicking off. Rangers, under new boss Derek McInnes, are at Dundee United. From Sky News, I'm Chris Milligan.

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0: Top stories this hour. A funeral director has been jailed for 20 years for letting bodies rot in storage while giving families the wrong remains. Police say there was evidence Robert Bush, who's 48, used a communal store of unidentified mixed ashes to give to bereaved relatives. He admitted 67 offences following a police raid at his premises in Hull, including fraud and preventing lawful burials. Karen Dryan trusted the funerals of both her parents to Bush.
1: We all deserve dignity in death, and this was totally denied to our loved ones. Deep scars remain due to the terrible violations committed against our loved ones. It is agonising to recall a baby denied a proper cremation and left in a paper bag.
0: FIFA's president is under pressure after another senior member of the organisation condemned his plans to bring in private investment to the World Cup. Kevin Lemoore's accused him of deceiving the governing body's staff. The Greater Manchester mayoral by-election's gone to a second round after no candidate met the 50% threshold. Round two's only being contested between Labour and Reform to decide who replaces Andy Burnham. A court's given the green light for construction work to start on a Chinese super embassy in central London. Objections from residents living near the former Royal Mint site have been dismissed. Anna Morris smashed the Commonwealth Games 4,000 metre individual pursuit record on her way to gold. The Welsh cyclist beat England's Josie Knight by more than 6 seconds at the Velodrome in Glasgow. She says she's thrilled to become champion.
2: That's the last title that I've been able to win in the IP, so got national champs, world champs and European, and now to be able to have Commonwealth Games added, it's amazing, yeah.
0: After claiming silver in the 10-kilometre scratch race, Morris was downgraded to fifth for obstructing another sprinter. And the Chancellor says his first budget will move money and power out of Westminster. John Healey's confirmed that it will take place on the 28th of October. From Sky News, I'm Chris Milligan.
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2: What's here?
3: Hi, Nan. We're having a brilliant time. We went to a theme park and the rides were awesome. We got money off the entry tickets, so Dad even bought us all an ice cream with a flake. Probably not the best idea before going on a roller coaster. Ugh. Sammy went green after. 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
3: 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The biggest stars, Bruno Mars, Alex Warren, Miles Smith, and the Rolling Stones. 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
2: The top stories this hour. A funeral director in Hull who let bodies rot in storage while giving families the wrong ashes has been jailed for 20 years. Robert Bush also admitted preventing lawful burials and stealing from charities. Katie Walston chose Bush to cremate her miscarried baby in 2023. What she found out horrified her.
3: He'd never cremated my baby at all. He'd picked up the baby's remains from the hospital, and after then there's no trace of where that baby went. That's a question that I would always want to ask him, is what did you do with my baby? It's torture.
2: The Prime Minister's calling on the head of FIFA to quit over his plans to sell stakes in the World Cup to private investors. Andy Burnham says Gianni Infantino is the wrong man to lead football's governing body. An Israeli source says there won't be a withdrawal of the IDF from its current yellow line in Gaza unless Hamas undergoes genuine disarmament. Donald Trump's announced his board of peace has reached a historic agreement with the militants laying down their weapons. Southport killer Axel Rudakabana has been charged with three assaults on staff while he was at Belmarsh Prison. He allegedly poured boiling water over an officer last May. The teenager was given a life sentence for murdering three girls at a Taylor Swift-themed dance class 2 years ago. The Conservatives say UK national security will be compromised after a High Court challenge against a super Chinese embassy was dismissed. Work can now begin on the site near the Tower of London. Former Tory leader Ian Duncan-Smith says Beijing must be dealt with differently.
4: The price we pay when we kowtow to China is in human lives. Millions are dying, and the transnational repression today in Britain will only increase if this embassy is agreed to.
2: And Sainsbury's is selling Argos for £120 million. No job losses or store closures are expected. It paid £1.4 billion for it a decade ago. From Sky News, I'm Connor Sefton.

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